0: VPN detector, mile 74.0, northbound.
1: What a...

CN detector, mile 7.0. North found no defects. Temperature 76F. Total axles 810. Speed 38. Detector out.

0: doing very so good. We got Moxie D for any update. Or going down the hill, I got northbound, that'll be your turn. Looks like TM subs bring us a seal 10 for one over. Yeah, I got one north, one south, and then I guess they want to bring you guys a seal 10 over.
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15, how much is 10? 3086, north over. 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

Unit 10, 4724 East, reporting clear track 1538-105. Between milepost 42, milepost 32, and 1937-1937, all switches line and lock. Almost that correct, over. Okay, I'm ready for you down there at the west, Chubb Lake. Hold on.

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1: 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We will get you right into the eastbound down to 28th Street, just keep her west of Conroy's crossover, so the back lead can be used to bring us into Duluth in the morning. So. You got it. Thank you very much.

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1: Oh, customer service 717 here, CN3336. We pulled the number 3 extension, 1600, 38 cars, and we spotted 40 cars, our first 40 cars at 1645, number 3 extension. And then as we loaded, the last 25 cars are empty. Over.
0: Could you give me the car number that's last loaded? Over.
2: Agreed.
1: Let me look for it. I know I wrote it down. 71178, last car loaded.
0: Okay, copy that. Anything else, over?
1: Then when you get the information, can you push it to the MRS?
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ASF 4724 East Point Clear Track 1 538-106 between MOPO 32 and CTC West Chum Lake at 1946-1946. All switches line lock for main track movement. Is that correct, over? Okay. I copied eastbound for the coastline.

SF, Hinkley, the Spectrum. 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Thank you.

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0: That's 16, hold on.
2: C-33, 36, over.

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0: Yeah, about 16, home door. All switches. Roll to rear, stand 3308, 3308 north. Vernon Clear Track 40, 9773, 9773, at 2014, 2014, RGC, over.
1: Again, 3336 south, entering the southeast of South Carolina, North
0: Carolina. All correct, over. That's 16-1.

0: Rocky Yard calling the CN3321 over. Alright, apparently you guys need to go to the north when you're dumped out, spike that down, and then power to Keenan. Rocky Yard, CN3316, over.
1: Go ahead, over.
0: Finished loading out. Welcome to you. 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
1: One. 71, I got another one I gotta look at also.

KSS 2579 Eastpoint, clear track 1538-112. Between East Hankwich Woodbury and CTC West Chub Lake, 2037-2037. Official line been locked, normal. Is that correct? Okay, thanks. I didn't have heard any landing instructions unless I was off pretty cool. Okay, I'm planning for the outside lead. If you hear something different, call me over.

WTN 28th Street answering Carlson Radio, over. Well, hey, Brainerd, the relief crew, you can get a lineup for the outside lead. No active zones. We'll get you into track 34. And if the power is serviceable, you can stay at 28th Street. Okay.

Oh, fantastic. We'll just plan on leaving her up here. Likewise, sir. Thank you. The Antoine H. Rebecca.

EM detector. Mile 46.0. Southbound. EM detector. Mile 50.9. Northbound.

EM detector, mile 46.0. Southbound, no defects. Temperature 70 F. Total axles 564. Speed 35. Detector out.

VPN detector, mile 50.9. North, found no defects. Temperature 69F. Total axles 592. Speed 32. Detector out.

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1: CN detector, mile 46.0, northbound.
0: Cliff, did you guys make it to the Brainerd? There's a van driver here for you.
1: Main 1, northbound.
0: Somehow they ordered you another van, but I will tell them that you made it. Thank
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CN detector, mile 60.1, main 1, north, found no defects, temperature 70°F, total axles 384, speed 27, detector out.

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1: 10 detector, mile 74.0. Southbound. CN detector, mile 46.0. Northbound, no defects. Temperature 68F. Total axle 412. Speed 29. Detector out.

sector, mile 3, 5.3, southbound

CN detector, mile 7.0. Southbound, no defects. Temperature 69F. Total axles 402. Speed 40. Detector out.

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1: 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Got 137 loads. Last load of cars is DMIR 8343, over.
2: South, found no defects. Temperature 6564. Detector out.
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1: No problem. I've got 137, 8 empties. Last loaded car is a DMIR, 8343, over.
0: Okay, copy. I'll get something to your device. Anything else, over?
1: Okay, thank you very much. 3346, over.
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0: Has anybody talked to you about the plan for you when you get in the town over? Currently the plan is to have you flip back and don't catch the woman passed out at Cambridge and knock down. Over. Correct.
1: Yes, sir.

0: 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CN detector, mile 66.8. 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
1: That was my predecessor.

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Mile 66.8. North bound. No defects. Temperature 70°F. Total axles 592. Speed 2.4. Detector out.

0: Delta 16, home over. Copy, 3346, over. Alright, copy, so Houston, off of East, over.
1: CN detector, mile 63.9, southbound.

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Mile 60.1. Main 2 north bound

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0: found no defects. Temperature
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1: 6353 is good. 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Alright, copy. Got a little bit of traffic. 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

Rapids, you're going to be going outside lead. 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You got it. Thanks, Tom.

0: 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Okay, thank you.
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2: 7.0. Southbound, no defects. Temperature 6.7°F. Total axles 4.36. Speed 3.8. Detector out.

Defense Jam 3621, get you. Transition.

CN detector, mile 56.0. Southbound, no defects. Temperature 66F. Total axles 402. Speed 37. Detector out.

0: 38 north entering the southeast sub main 1 left wide restriction.
1: The 16 on one order. Yeah, it's just me, one there at Carson, over.

0: 15 Humboldt, over.
1: 1033, 21, over.
0: Copy, 3321, over.
1: That's there, this other T-Bird leaves in like the follow up light power straight into Keene, over.
0: Alright, copy, following the other T-Bird straight into Keene. Alright, copy that, over.
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1: CN detector, mile 7.4 North, bound

CN detector, mile 63.9, southbound.

CN detector, mile 74.0. North found no defects. Temperature 67 F. Total axles 412. Speed 42. Detector out.

CN detector, mile 63.9. Southbound, no defects. Temperature 61°F. Total axles 4.36. Speed 4.4. Detector out.

0: 3316 South Approach, Monterey, Georgia.
1: See

0: Yeah, and 3346. Stop. Sorry, main wolf. Perfect for flyers.
1: Be sure you can.

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Sorry, say that again. You were chopping off there. 717. 53, spike it.

CN detector, mile 4.1. South found no defects. Temperature 65°F. Total axle 4.02. Speed 4.3. Detector out.

0: 346 South, enter the higher range main, East Y, 1103-25-PH67.20.
1: Jeff, where he meets you with that, I got another northbound coming, and I don't have the sighting at Cambridge available, so it'll be either be an extended way to Grafton or some fancy stuff in Andover. Over.

Yeah, that's correct. I'm guessing probably grass turnover. Is that

0: CN detector, mile 56.0. Southbound, no defects. Temperature 66F. Total axles 436. Speed 39. Detector out.
1: F-16 to CM-3346 south, over.
2: CM-3346 south, answering, over.
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1: 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ARC-2TWO, proceed from North Fairbanks, switch now to Walden, switch now by Rain Sub Main. This authority has one on inbox smart, 2TW, over.
2: 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CN-3346 South, Canadian National, 3346 South at Ramshaw. Fox 2TWO, proceed from North Fairbanks, switch now to Waldo, switch now on Iron Range Sub Main. Authority has one on inbox TW, over.
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1: All correct, over.
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0: 3346 South, over.
1: 3346 South, answer in San Torres Yard, over.
0: For Highland, I'll have the switch job meet you there, and SLE is going to take a trip down the hill, over.
1: Highland, meet the night switch, Mr. Ringo. SLE meeting us there. Recrew point it is, Silva.
0: That's all correct, guys. Thank you very much. San Torres Yard up.

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1: 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I tried doing it on my MRS at the bottom of the hill because that's where I get service, so I don't know if I did it right, but just show us we're at intact now, over.
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South found no defects. Temperature 65F. Total axles 4.36. Speed 4.7. Detector out.

0: CN detector, mile 66.8. Southbound, no defects. Temperature 70°F. Total axles 592. Speed 26. Detector out. CN detector, mile 60.1. Main 2 southbound, no defects. Temperature 68°F. Total axles 388. Speed 23. Detector out.
1: Three sixty and south

0: 38, over.
1: Rocky Yard, CN 3316, over.
0: We're stopping at Steinmar here. Just wondering what we're waiting on, over.
1: Yard, CN 3316, over.
2: Just went on northbound. That'll be your turnover.
1: The recrew, when they get to the yard, we'll have to pluck that 3316 off and put it onto the 568 on track 9, over.
2: 2-16, homebound.
0: 3879, north, top 435, that was 3,
3: 41.8, 39. Was that on 7 or 9, over?
1: 568 lift is on track 9. Over.
3: Alright, understood. We'll put it on 9, over.
0: 5-12-35, no service post. No. 38, we're stopping at Steinmar.
1: Rocky Yard, CN 3321, over. Obi, you're light power right now, right? You didn't put your train in. Over.

CN detector, mile 35.3 north, found no defects, temperature 61F, total axles 600, speed 32, detector out.

CN detector, mile 50.9. Southbound, no defects. Temperature 63°F. Total axles 592. Speed 33. Detector out. 3-1. Detector out.

CN detector, mile 60.1, main 1, north, bound

CN detector, mile 60.1, main 1, north bound, no defects, temperature 68F, total axles 600, speed 39, detector out.

that 16 or whatever. That's 23 or 4,000, you know. 23 or 4, can you proceed south of Connecticut?

But found no defects. Temperature 6.1F. Total axles 7.76. Speed 3.9. Detector out.

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0: Yeah, 3879, whatever.
1: Yeah, just out of curiosity, how long have you been here on this one?
0: I would say about another 30 to 40 minutes, depending on how long this train takes. You guys are going to meet 568 there at Wolf Over.
1: Okay, sounds good. I appreciate that.
0: No problem. Sandusky 16, what up?

CN detector, mile 7.0. South found no defects. Temperature 6.5°F. Total axles 6.28. Speed 4.4. Detector out.

EM detector, mile 46.0. Northbound, no defects. Temperature 64°F. Total axles 776. Speed 3.4. Detector out.

0: 2 Harbor's Yard, scan 3346 south, over. Double checking everyone's aware of the Highland recrew, over.
1: 7483 south, 75 Berkeley.
2: You were at mile post 18, almost there, over.
0: All correct, sounds good. Mile post 18, okay. Thank you.

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Mile 7.0. South found no defects. Temperature 65°F. Total axles 8.2. Speed 4.9. Detector out.

charge today at Becker? Over. Ah, okay. 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But thanks. I was just calling you guys up. What's the better light?

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1: Channel to

CN detector, mile 63.9. Southbound, no defects. Temperature 61F. Total axles 628. Speed 45. Detector out.

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1: 5483 South, RGT, over.
0: 5483 South, go.
1: Let you know we're going to be shoving the whole train into Keenan, over.
0: Alright, copy that. Shoving the whole train in, over.
1: Correct.
0: Send us 16, home it up.

0: that job. On the fight.
1: Oh, there were some shenanigans in management. These calls last night over. Conductor was arrested at 2208. I got called at 2205. Over.
0: That's our call. And your flag.
1: Off of 65, no restrictions. Nope.
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VN detector. Mile 60.1. Main 2 north. Found. CN detector, mile 56.0. South found, no defects. Temperature 66F. Total axles 628. Speed 37. Detector out.

0: northbound at Wolf, you guys are flashing over.
1: It does say stand on over. Stand 3346, seems to be able to you guys have them.

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And you can show it active at midnight 23 0023 MLB. No changes, over.

0: as I'm next.
1: That is all correct, and also track authority number 9815-9815. The scene 3346-3346 is also good and active. Over. Copy that. Okay, to continue south. Signal indication on 3 over.
2: CN detector, mile 60.1. Main 2 north, found no defects. Temperature 66F. Total axles 776. Speed 3, 8. Detector out.

0: 16 home, whatever.
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0: 13. CN 3252 South, whatever.
1: Yeah, I just want to let you know that when we get down to Polkey, engineer is going to need a ride back to Proctor tonight. Over.
0: I copy that. Engineer needs a cab back to Proctor.
1: That's correct.
0: Copy that. Send that 16, whatever.

0: 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I'll tell them she can take them out.
1: 7-9-33-16-AS.
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0: Emerging approach, you're 16 in main 1. You're on the point back 20-0, Stephen 43.
1: CN detector, mile 4.1, southbound. CN detector, mile 7.0, northbound.

CN detector. Mile 4.1. Southbound. No defects. Temperature 65F. Total axles 628. Speed 42. Detector out.

VN detector, mile 7.0. North found no defects. Temperature 64F. Total axles 600. Speed 38. Detector out.

0: Is that 16, home road? 1030, 50, south of us. Copy that, communication.
1: Generally.
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3: 3316,
0: go over.
3: Done here at Fairlane. Looking for light off the running track, shoving into the yard at North Keenan over.
0: Alright, copy that, send on occasion. Do have 568 shoving their train in. Once they clear, get you guys' lights all the way in.
3: Understood, thank you.

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2: RTC. 10-3316, go over.
3: Assuming you're going to let that 568 out before we get in the yard, correct, over?
2: That is correct, over.
3: Thank you.
0: 3-8, CM-5043, over.
1: CM-543.

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1: And stand by for the...
0: Correct. Okay, let's talk about this option. All right, how far are you out from where you want to go?
2: CN Customer Service, Stevens Point, over.
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2: All right, I copy that. Thank you. Customer Service, up.
0: Okay, let me see if I have any regarding trip optimizer issue. And what was the... Hi, can you

Alright, well, I'm showing it though. If you say you already tried long enough, just continue managing to put your trip off, get some creative.

0: pushing it up to, it's got to stop when you come up to that 35 miles of the party. And if you have time, I'm going to try it again. I'm not able to gain going back active and trying to heal again. But if not, you know, just to get angry, I got to no creative to escalate it to the proper people. Correct. And then, safe travel. This is the spoke. SK.
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0: Correct.

0: Leonard, Jim 543.
1: CN detector, mile 60.1. Main 1, north, found no defects. Temperature 66F. Total axles 388. Speed 2, 4. Detector out.

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1: Now we're taking up the whole lead here.

0: ahead, back up, Kevin. Are you at the light orbit?
1: Yeah, just past the light in South Gate. Over.
0: Clear that light back there.
2: Another couple cars.
0: Alright, once you clear it, you might as well stop. Room for 12, 3360.
2: Stop.
0: You come out of 9 track?
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1: 791 in 3308 South. Looks for lights on 2 seconds. Harbor, Jacob, authority. We got nobody coming at us over here.
0: Alright, copy that. Sit on occasion there, South Mintec to off the east, going back to Two Harbors. And just a minute for your authority, over.

0: All right, this will be track authority number 9831, 9831. Mr. CN 3308, 3308 South at Mintec. 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

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Mile 60.1. Main 1000 found no defects. Temperature 66F. Total axles 114. Speed 25. Detector out.

0: CN detector, mile 74.0. Southbound, no defects. Temperature 64°F. Total axles 418. Speed 48. Detector out.
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Ken, mechanical service. Someone called the diesel dock over. Go ahead, 344, mechanical over.

0: at 16 or whatever.
1: Yeah, copy that, 344. Okay, what was the dynamic brake message at the screen, and do you have the DBs cut out for?
0: Five DBs changes, midnight 35 is going to be right up.

Copy that, 344. Okay, guys, all right, I'll note that DB stopped intermittently and gave fault at the screen, but they're currently working or loading at this time. Okay, guys, my initials are RH, is a roundhouse. If anything changes, give us a call back. Mechanical out.

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1: No restrictions on Fort Perry. Out.
0: Working, and that the incident occurred. I was trying to review the data to see if it showed me any DB faults, but it's not showing me anything. So, okay, we'll just show them it's working at this time, guys. Initials are RH as in Roundhouse, Mechanical.
2: CN detector, mile 63.9, southbound.

EN detector, mile 46.0. Southbound, no defects. Temperature 64 F. Total axles 114. Speed 31. Detector out. Northbound, no defects. Temperature 64 F. Total axles 776. Speed 45. Detector out.

CM detector, mile 63.9. Southbound, no defects. Temperature 61F. Total axles 418. Speed 48. Detector out.

CN detector, mile 56.0. Southbound, no defects. Temperature 64F. Total axles 418. Speed 45. Detector out.

CN detector, mile 35.3, south found no defects, temperature 61F, total axles 114, speed 38, detector out.

0: That is correct. Just give me a shout. Let me know when you guys are out there on the main line pulling there so I can let the Mad Soup know. Over.
1: Mile 66.8 southbound.

0: CN detector, mile 66.8. South found no defects. Temperature 66F. Total axles 592. Speed 26. Detector out.
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CN detector, mile 4.1. Southbound, no defects. Temperature 65°F. Total axle 418. Speed 47. Detector out.

sent that 16 or whatever. Sent 5483,000 or whatever. I haven't gotten an okay yet for the yard. You know, stand by, over.

Center, UP 4991 North, over. O330, relief crew for my task at FOIA, over. And what I'll probably do is, now that I notice there's a relief crew called and where they're coming from, once I get these two northbounders by, I'll probably get you guys out of Hinckley and make your way, have you head, start head towards Nickerson, but we'll take a look at that and see how that looks, over.

0: 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And the changes, all 200 crew on duty. Over. Copy that communication.
1: CM detector, mile 50.9 south, found

CN detector, mile 50.9. Southbound, no defects. Temperature 61°F. Total axles 592. Speed 29. Detector out.

Go ahead, over. Yeah, let's sneak into the PM. I got 567 coming out of the house right now, over. Copy that, 567.

is that 16 on the road?

Head ends on 5, tail ends on 4. You're setting out on, I believe it was 9, over.

Steve's wheel number 6757 is good. 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And 120 crew on duty, correct over. Copy that, look for notification. Is that 16 Homewood to Shovel Power?

TGO number 6599 is good. 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And what was that leader again? Over? And 10-22-52-2252. 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That is awesome.

Company, is that the dispatcher, inquiry ready, over? Positive response, it is displayed, ready to release, over.

UP 4991 north, Fort Ground track warrant 535-6, in southbound standover, southbound standover at 256-0256. Is that correct, over? All right, thank you. And like I said, I'll look at if you guys moved out there. I imagine I'll probably be talking to the relief crew here in a bit, and go from there, over.

Send that 16 number over. Send 5483, go over. All right, copy that for the location, over.

did that 16 or whatever. Oh, yeah, I don't have a route for you guys just yet, over.

Station Death 16 on whatever. Alright, 10-3286, PGB all number 7044 is good. 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

0: All right, copy that. Sit on the casing. Meet the shovel there. Steel motor. Copy that, yeah, but the shovel has to come down here. They don't have a route, so. You know, actually, you know what? I could get them.
1: Hang on a minute.
0: Alright, yeah, I'll get those guys down, main one on their way down, and, you guys can hold up there still then, till they cleared up. Correction, that's 16-1.

Venus, San Francisco Dispatcher, Venus, UP 4991 North, over. And talk to your relief crew. She says that currently they're not showing a van a sign. So I'm just going to leave y'all at Hinkley versus have y'all come out and probably just make it up to Nickerson and, you know, have to hold there for, you know, or whatever for them. So we'll just get you already tucked away at Hinkley, so we'll just stay tight there, over. I told her to let me know when they get a van. So once they get the van, I'll give you all a heads up, over.

0: Certification when I came here.
1: You guys are going to see one southbound before I get you guys going. 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

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I copy that you have something to work with now.

0: and 16 on whatever. 10-3308 south, whatever. Yeah, I haven't heard from 2 hours yet. As soon as I do, I'll let you guys know. Hit that 16 over there.
1: Start on 46.

0: The 16 Homewood to San 3308, over.
1: Yeah, go ahead, over.
0: Sit on the case, R3, over.
1: R3, understand, thank you.
0: Five guys, San 16, what up? Send that 16 on whatever.

0: Number 6867 is good. You got him by the CDU for changes. 140 crew on duty, over.
1: R3 is lying straight. Stopping short for a direct dump, over.
2: 5-1-4-1, CDU for changes. Yeah, I believe we're at 143, actually. Yeah, we're ready to kick off here. Green light. Head seat, or, Proctor. Even where I'm going to do a header, kind of.
0: Alright, copy that. Set on location and leaving cars on the main there, Ken.
2: That's okay.
0: See, that's 16, what up?

CN detector, mile 63.9. Southbound, no defects. Temperature 60°F. Total axles 404. Speed 42. Detector out.

CN detector, mile 56.0. Southbound, no defects. Temperature 64°F. Total axles 404. Speed 43. Detector out.

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1: L4.1, southbound, no defects. Temperature 63F. Total axle 404. Speed 44. Detector out. CN detector mile 74.0. Southbound.

CN detector, mile 7.0. Southbound, no defects. Temperature 6.4 F. Total axles 4.8. Speed 4.1. Detector out.

CN detector. Mile 35.3. North found no defects. Temperature 5.8°F. Total axles 4.4. Speed 3.8. Detector out.

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Seeing 3033 North, CGBL number 7051 is good. You got about CD for changes. 0400 crew on duty, Kurt, over.

0: CN detector, mile 63.9. Southbound, no defects. Temperature 60 F. Total axles 4.8. Speed 4.3. Detector out.
1: Plus 35, level 3, plus 41 at 8.

CN detector, mile 35.3, north bound, no defects, temperature 58F, total axles 300, speed 34, detector out.

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0: North Town get the line up for the inside lead. Track 22, double to 24. No active zones. And yeah, we'll see how much time you got when you get here and whatnot as far as doubling in power. We got the 312 on standby if they need to help you out. Okay. The yard vans out front here.
1: Okay.
0: Use 23.
1: Hello, 28. Over.
0: Answer and over.
1: That is that up. That loop over.
0: Roger, Matt Soup. 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Track 27, spot the rear end of your train to yard air, please, over.
1: Inside lead, track 27, spot the rear end of yard air,
0: over. That's correct. And, yeah, we'll talk to you about, where the power is going to end up. We'll see how much time you guys got when you get here. Over.
1: Roger that. Over. Thank you.
0: Thank you, 23.

0: CN detector, mile 56.0. Southbound, no defects. Temperature 64 F. Total axles 448. Speed 41. Detector out. Total axles 444. Speed 32. Detector out.
1: North. Well, we'd like
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0: South found no defects. Temperature 6.3°F. Total axles
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Leader. 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

CN detector, mile 60.1, main 1, north, found no defects, temperature 64°F, total axles 4, speed 3, 9, detector out.

6.05, good deal be, no changes. Since you download a lot of you guys following him, HBO2, and you guys have seen taking main three, taking the show, HBO2.

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Hold them today, okay? Down main 4. 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

16 on with 356 over. All right, guys. Looks like you will be taking Main Street. Send to get the tail end of that 300. All good. I think that's 16 on with 356.

PM detector, mile 60.1, main 1, northbound

Center, three, northbound, six, temp, post, six, three, detector out.

CN detector, mile 60.1, main 1, north, found no defects, temperature 66F, total axles 300, speed 32, detector out.

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0: 441, good test. 60, main one. 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
1: Copy that, good
0: 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Okay, to cut 5441. 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

0: 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Chance, meet here on the south end over by the 150. CN 5441, diverging approach, restricting.
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2: CN 5441, diverging approach, restricting, at North Keenan, up point, right in the back, good for 16.
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0: 10 detector, mile 7.0. Southbound, no defects. Temperature 64°F. Total axles 610. Speed 42. Detector out. Northbound, no defects. 61°F. Total axles 456. Speed 29. Detector out.
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2: 41 restricting south gate, go 10 to a 4.
1: 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All right, copy that, sit on the case, sir.

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1: New tonnage, we're one unit, not seven, though. No.

EM detector, mile 74.0. CM detector, mile 63.9. Southbound, no defects. Temperature 60. Total axles 610. Speed 4. Detector out.

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1: 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We're going to have the CN 3319, 3319 for our leader, and the CN 3324, 3324 for our trailer over.
0: All right, 7245 is good. The government buys the CDU for changes. Over.
1: 7245, 7245 is a good one to watch for any changes. We need to go light power south gate out of the yard down to Allen and into the siding at Allen for now. Over.
0: All right, copy that. South gate, north leg, heading to Iron Range Sub, going in the siding at Allen. Over.
1: Alright, south gate, north leg, onto the Iron Range, down to Allen, into the siding, over.
0: Alright, copy that. Got a couple of trains to get out the way there, but look for solidification, over.
1: Signals when you can get them, CN 3319, thanks, over.
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0: Negative, English Bachelor, Hinkley Radio, over. Five-35-9, coming to you, PTC, over. That is correct. I'll let the CN know you're coming. See if you want me to bring you all straight in, over.
1: CN detector, mile 56.0. Southbound. CN detector, mile 60.1. Main 2 north found, no defects. Temperature 66F. Total axles 456. Speed 38. Detector out.

CN detector, mile 56.0. Southbound, no defects. Temperature 64°F. Total axles 610. Speed 43. Detector out.

Okay, so vehicle dispatch UP 4991 North, over. Alright, CN says they'll be ready for you, so I got 535-11 coming to your PTC, over.

0: CN detector, mile 4.1. Sow found no defects. Temperature 63F. Total axles 610. Speed 50. Detector out.
1: 154 pulling at 5R.

0: 10 detector, mile 35.3 north, found no defects, temperature 5.8 F, total axle 5.7 4, speed 3.3, detector out.
1: There's someone down in Simar, but they just got the light to come down. Over.
2: All right, that's what we thought. We weren't 100% sure. All right, so we'll be down in Simar. Are we going to be hanging out for a while, or are we going to get lights on?
1: You guys may be hanging out there for a while. Not sure just yet. Over.
2: All right. You have a good morning. Over.
1: You two guys, send that 16. Over up.

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1: CN detector, mile 74.0 north, found

CN detector, mile 74.0. North found no defects. Temperature 65F. Total axles 456. Speed 3.5. Detector out.

10 detector, mile 46.0. Northbound, no defects. Temperature 61F. Total axles 574. Speed 30. Detector out.

EN detector, mile 74.0. North found no defects. Temperature 65F. Total axles 252. Speed 37. Detector out.

UN detector, mile 66.8. Southbound. CN detector, mile 66.8. Southbound. No defects. Temperature 66F. Total axles 1, 2. Speed 2, 5. Detector out.

Proctor Junction South, correct? RTC Sheen, over. What time can you clear?

RTC Sheen, over. Oh, Schweitzer, what time you clear? See how this plays out. I got to get that transfer down and then that 342 down. You're looking to get more time where?

0: 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I think you might be able to have time to sit. I don't think this guy's ordered. Oh, I do got a crew on duty at 9, but you got some time out there. Transfer down, and then that 342 down, and then we'll... You can hold it for now.
1: Send us 16 over.

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CN 3095 North. All right, they got congestion at Rainier. They're going to put you in at Ash Lake here, get some southbounders out of town, and they want to run a 567 by you that's way down by Britt. They'll be holding Ash Lake for a while.

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1: 54-41 north on the approach to Britain.

line 7 behind you. We'll be following you out of the yard at this time. Roger, 50 at 5444, or south, 50 cell phone, no problem. They have my system.

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1: No, 7041 over.
0: Is good. No changes over.
2: CN detector mile 60.1. Main 1 north found no defects. Temperature 66F. Total axles 574. Speed 38. Detector out.
1: Okay, 7041's good. South gate, south flag down a fair lane, straight into the running track, please, over.
0: Straight in, that's IC 3133.
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VPN detector, mile 50.9, southbound. VPN detector, mile 50.9, southbound. No defects. Temperature 63°F. Total axles 1, 2. Speed 3, 5. Detector out.

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Mile 60.1. Main 1 southbound. VPN detector. Mile 60.1. Main 1 southbound. No defects. Temperature 66°F. Total axles 8. Speed 2. Detector out.

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1: CN detector, mile 74.0 north, found

0: 31, 33, rod ball, derail, non-derailing. Port.
1: BNSF defector, milepost 84.9. No defects. Repeat, no defects. Total axle 7.38. Temperature 6.8 degrees out.
0: IC 3133, round ball derail, restore derailing and lock door.

0: 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Over.
1: CN detector, mile 74.0. North, found no defects. Temperature 65F. Total axles 574. Speed 37. Detector out.
2: Maintain the CN 3033 north of us.
0: 3033 north
2: answer. Good roll, marking the rear, getting time behind you. Working around the North Virginia switch and cross near Oba.
0: 91 north on track warrant number 535-11. Release and clear of milepost 22 MP22 at 745-0745. Engineer, is that correct? Over.
2: Video falls over.
3: Right over.
0: All correct on 22. Appreciate it. You guys got the go-ahead to come in yet? Over.
2: Yep. Switches our line into the loop track. I'll go over.
3: All good. I'll be stopping the ties up here, picking them up, and then continuing on.
0: Okay, are we going in at Saunders or Milwaukee Connection, or you guys got to shove in over?
4: Hey, Jeff, Lyons, Delta area.
0: Delta, sir, ready for you, and I'll get you guys lined up there when that time comes over. Okay, thanks. Thanks, I think Lee Spectra.

0: Canadian RTC 139 and 3286. They're going to get 567 by you. We got a cluster up at Rainier. They'll be holding tight at Glendale for some southbounders, so it'll be a while.
1: Well, by 3156.
0: That's right. Thanks, so. CNRTC 347, good morning. CN 3033, over. Stacked up here from Ash Lake. You'll be holding at Haley for a while for traffic, over.
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0: Thanks, help.

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0: Surf Gang at South Kelsey, traveling south, siding the main out.
1: Okay, 101 Limestone, Surf Kelsey, 231, 33.

That's a good warrant. Might have you roll up 502 just in case. Got the Kelly Lake local. I don't know if they're going to be working on our side or off our territory on the other side or whatnot, but just in case. And then, you know, we'll just get you a new one when you guys are ready to head back over. All correct. I appreciate it. Definitely, et cetera.

0: How far after the curb do you want this derail, John?
1: Dave, you just want to put it right in front of the solar switch. That should be plenty. Over.

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0: ターンしてるよ。
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2: Is it giving you some problems?
1: Yeah, because my tamping head, when I put it down, it's like bending real bad, so I can't like slide easily.
2: Do we need to find you a different crossing?
1: Give me a couple, I'll see if I can make it work.
2: Copy, we'll give you a couple minutes. 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
1: It's already on there. I think it might be okay.
0: Okay. Mino Whippy, you want to back up?
2: They're out there.

0: 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Why don't you head over to channel 16 on your radio, and we'll go from there, over.
1: Roger, switching to 16, over.
2: I have a bunch of them at home, so thank you.
1: And they are not. And bird training on 16, over.
0: Good copy from Jones, over.

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0: 90 up there?
1: No, they zeroed out the box here. What's the number?
0: 151 over.
1: Dialed in. It's showing armed up. Got nothing on the rear yet. 89 just popped up.
0: Armed up.

CN detector, mile 60.1, main 2, southbound

EM detector, mile 60.1, main 2, south, found.

0: We're gonna sit tight here for a second while I get the rest of the authorities. Over.
1: Roger.
0: Set him
1: up. Just set in the clear release.
0: Okay, releasing and in the clear, IC 3133.

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1: Straight into Keenan, signal into Keenan.
0: All clear, 6310, taking ahead.
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0: Is that Hinkley Dispatcher, Kelly Lake Radio?
1: Want that 901 to come in first?
2: Oh, where are they at?
1: They're just leaving Fairlane.
0: Okay, mall post 502-502 for 507-2 displayed. Over.
2: Yeah, come on.
1: Thanks, sir.
0: Test 6091 releasing that part of track warrant number 507-2 between CPC KY Junction and milepost 502 at 824-0824. No switches handled, no inches required. Is that correct? Over. All correct, 502, appreciate it. Against F. Hinkley, etc.

0: Regulator, over.
1: These IJs, I'd lift up a little bit, going over through them when you do it, over.
2: Copy that, lift through them up a little bit, going through them.
1: I tried the best I could, but it, they're not the best.
3: Steve, Johnny, were you able to shovel any rock in there?
1: Yep, I can do that, over.
3: Okay, and 38.7 for a start.
1: 38.7, Roger.

0: Got a farmer over. 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
1: Hey, Steve, I like this, Steve, you want me to knock it down, or sort of back? 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

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No defect. Repeat, no defect. Total axle 7.38. Temperature 7.0.

0: 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North end of the yard. 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
1: 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I'm just going to do a recall at for mile post 84.9 on the Dreger.
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Milepost 84.9. No defect. Repeat, no defect. Total axle 7.38. Temperature 70 degrees. Rebroadcast. Out.

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0: Yep.
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1: Yep, that's what I think you're down. Yeah, I don't know.
0: Okay. Yeah, I don't, I missed the wire here, so I don't know if I got it or not, but came up quicker than I thought.
1: Okay, I'll see. 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
0: Roger.

0: You don't see on the tower, Roland. Yes, sir. CN2939M34241 of the 15th. Go ahead, over.
1: And Eric, I'm going to pull that bolt out of your wheel real quick. 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

0: copy that, sir. 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Here it goes. Absolute signal. That's what they're saying. You're probably moving toward an absolute signal, sir. I got that, brother. 25 feet to the red, and so it drops to 30 seconds before you can react and enforce, Joe. 7
1: a.m. over.
2: Going
1: on there.
2: Right away, Justin. Clear shot 9. You want shot 9? Be setting off here at Highway 7, and you will just continue going straight until you get to the guys changing tires. Over.
1: Get to the north end. We're taking this car with us.
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1: 9 will work as long as it's

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1: All right, thanks. 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
2: You still with me, 2939, over? 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How many cars are you holding on to, over? That was a short hood in forward, sir, on the pull over. All right, thanks for the information, brother. 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I got everything here. Drop from 30 seconds to 3 seconds, and then enforced you. 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

0: 3310. 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
2: I think we need dispatch for Cambridge Radio. Alright, you guys good with like a just a box 4 up to like 71 or 70 or something over?
0: Absolutely. Anything that's excess on there will just get thrown off in the crick.
2: Okay. Yeah, we can do that too. Here comes the box 1.
0: The hole I'm going through right now, I think that whole load, the whole quad for sure.

0: 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And then box 4 of
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0: 210, everything clear, track 2, on end of it, back 5.
1: Spread it out so you can get out of there and do a couple loads there, or three, whatever you need. You know, if you flood your rail, then you won't be able to back out of there.

0: That's 16 over. All right, you guys just pulled out to South Van Lim. Once the CGBOs are good.
1: Thanks, Tom. Okay, clearance 4-5, truck 13, truck 19, 3-1-0-0.

0: good pass to head one, I see 3132.
1: Oh, I think I got jumper cables in here. We'll just run it off that. We'll try that. Good, I guess. The radio is down again because there's so much damn chatter. I can't hear myself think when I'm trying to talk to people. But, what did you say?
2: If you want to try that, that's worth a shot.

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1: They're in the middle of projects and whatnot. You know, Johnny needed it so bad yesterday, he took it away from us, and we only needed it to finish up this little part. So it's Johnny's fault, in my book.
2: Yeah. 89 here, good flow, setting them up. I see 3 1 7 3.

0: What's up, Bert?
1: One car hit deck.
0: 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Well, let me know.
2: That's like 10.

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1: Go ahead, over.
0: You're in my way again.
1: I'm sorry.
2: I don't feel you are sorry, but can I go through the siding if you skip a switch at North Virginia?
3: 8, come through the siding. Just keep an eye out for the back truck. I'll let them know you're coming. Which way are you coming from?
2: That would be ideal, yes.
3: I'll call Jeff over.

0: down. I forgot to tell you, too, your squawker spot up there looks fine.
1: Yes, roger that.
2: Little stretch, guys. You're going to need a lot. Just dump and go and get more. Going to need 20, 30 loads here today, I bet.

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0: CN customer service answering, over.
1: Unit 73081 crew, Seabird's down today, so they're going to have us do some other work. We'll be on 3324.
2: We're just going to put you back in the machine track.
0: Got that? So what you need on my end?
1: We pulled the 20 empties out of track N120 at 8:30, departing at this time, but the order of the cars is a little bit different from what was in the, on the list.
0: Okay, I copy that. Do they have you moving on a symbol to do these moves, or am I just going to be switching it over?
1: We came out here at light power. We're bringing these cars back to Keenan. I'm going to put them in track 0001 eventually.
0: Okay, I copy that.
1: First of all, lines 1 through 16 need to be flipped on the list. So, obviously, line 16 will be number 1 north and south. And then we grabbed them from the north end.
0: All right, I copy that. Lines 1 through 16 need to be flipped. Line 16 will be the north car, and then you grab them from the north end.
1: Here, and let you know what track to make sure and the order will.
0: All right, copy that.
1: CN 3324, north
0: end.

0: Houston, RTC Clang, over.
1: What's the trucker on, Jeff? Janine, over.
0: What's it, Paulie, what's it like up there with smoke? I guess the Thai gang's releasing early today because of the smoke. Are you guys doing the same?
2: I'll say
1: 33
2: tons.
1: Some
0: point out of it. Yeah, I guess everyone's calling it early today. Can you get Clang involved and see if you guys can finish up? I think we're going to send this 199 up to Mesabi.
3: I'm back, you know. I'll see what the word is worth.
0: Yeah, find out. I know the Thai gang's calling it early because of the smoke and the breathing conditions up there. I don't want nothing to happen to you guys.
3: Yeah. No, you are.
0: That's 16, over.
3: I'll get back here.
0: Sure, why not? Everyone's go home. All right, and then, so what are you, 901? Everybody ready to... All right, here we go, 19, or excuse me, let me check that, 1397, 1397. 1397 to the IC 3133-3133 at milepost 3, THREE, line 6, SIX. Work between milepost 3, THREE, and Emirate on main. 30 has 1 on E-box, mark 6, SIX, over.

0: 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We'll show it okay to 908-0908-J.
1: You want to just flip up that lower limit.
0: Correct, over.
2: The 16 over. Go ahead, over.
3: Ian Alois Yard answering Kelly Lake Radio.
2: They're swapping some crews around. I don't know who's grabbing your train. Talk to the clerk, bring me down by the lock. I got one ahead of you still working. But as soon as they bring you down, you guys can come down to Main 4.
0: Kill your headlights.
4: From what I know or what I've heard as of now, why don't you go ahead and make your runoff? We'll start putting things away, and I think we'll head back to Coons.
0: Kill your headlights here. I'm going to run. I'll run to the end of the recording. I will load up the cart, and I'll run it down. I only got 200 feet here or something.
4: Why should I kill my wife, too, so you know?
0: What's that?
4: As much as I can't see, there's these headlights stay on all the time, so I mean, it's got the lowers on, you know.
0: Just back up a ways, then. Something weird going on in my liner here.

0: It's going to fill in the crack that we need to get filled in. Let's get this. Let's get it filled in.
1: Done. Declare 1033 time. 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

0: CN detector, mile 50.9, northbound.
1: Paul, just keep, you want to just keep trying?
2: Bobby Sub, main one, Iron Junction, northbound, good to look for.
1: Well, there's the gang shut down, but I don't know if anybody else is.
0: CN detector, mile 50.9, northbound, no defects. Temperature 69°F. Total axles 92. Speed 33. Detector out.
2: Anyways, I got 315 feet.
0: And detector mile 74.0. North bound.
2: Need a half a dozen loads to fill this in. It's really bare.
1: That's fine.

0: please, I think lead dispatcher into the radio. Let me check real quick. They are not quite there yet. Mopo's 84.6 on the Hinkley. Yeah, they'll probably be up here in about 20 minutes over. Yeah, no problem. That's completely spectra.
1: Barnes, can you give Jay a minute back to the back?

0: Yeah, Paul, I think we'll still try to laser after you're done with that. And yeah, like I said, until I hear, and we're shutting it down, we're going to keep working.
1: All clear. 3310, form riding, turn back. 50, clear, Paul.
0: I pulled the pin here.

7338 are good, no changes. Says, I think I could run you to Rainy still on time, but they are clearing guys up out here early due to the smoke. But it looks like we still got time to run to Brit. You guys get the part on signal indication, running to Rainy. There we go, signal indication.

just set on faithful, safe and salt. 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

0: Garrett Hulse, over.
1: Out of the truck, just 1 second.
0: Roger. Yeah, I couldn't hear anything down the phone. Where do you want us to set on at?
1: Just hold tight there. Are you at that next crossing there ahead of us?
0: Yeah, we're by that creature or whatever.
1: Set on that
0: one. Yeah, he thinks he can set on that one. Give me a couple.

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3003 North. 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

0: CN detector, mile 66.8. North bound, no defects. Temperature 72°F. Total axles 9.2. Speed 2.4. Detector out.
1: 31 Viking and hand signs, I see 31

0: video of the folks. If you got your outside mic on, you can shut her down. Over. Pin it over. Yeah, we're shutting her down for the day. Stay indoors. Over.
1: Hey, Dad, I just want to let you know I got joint. We're going to quickly sweep this crossing and then shut her down. Over.
0: Jesus, over.
1: Charlie Walsh.
0: I thought you said Fult.
1: Oh, we're pretty similar.
0: You joint with me? Or are you just talking over?
1: Oh, I am joint with you at Fairlane here. We're going to sweep the crossing off with the skiddy. Over.
0: You're joining me at Fairlane sweeping the. Yeah, we got like 10, 15 minutes of work left, so. We'll watch out for when we come back that way. Over.
1: Copy that. Thanks, Center. Well done.

Jeff.

0: CN 16 over.
1: CN 3310. I'd like power to Virginia. Got some cars out of the yard there, over.
0: All right, you're coming out of the yard. What do you got, that 82 bird?
1: Yeah, 82 bird. CN 3310, over.
0: All right, watch for signals here in a few minutes. Gunner, over.
2: CNTM, CN3310, over.
1: Go ahead, over.
2: Did you guys get the orders to prep the yarded train, or was it the other crew, over?
1: We got the orders to kick out the POs on that yarded train, over.
2: Okay, good deal. There is a power to move to make up there, the 3316 and 19, and to get swapped to 16. It's got to go on the MRF tonight. I don't know if that made it to your list or not.
1: No, it did not. 3316 is going to the MRF, over.
2: Yep, and just have it with the 400s there. It's short date, and they'll need the horsepower. They're going to move some storage cars out of Two Harbors. The 19 will be a new bird engine, over.
0: RTC, Gunner, Winner, over.
2: Great. Thanks, guys. Team up.
1: Okay, we got the 19 and 16 must be the other bird power. I don't think they're in the yard.
2: I wonder if they took them all to Allen. I'll reach out to them and see if they have it. If they do, when they return, the 5 a.m. when they return, they can swap them around, over.
1: And then there's 9 BOs on that train. Okay to add them cars off the rip track. I think there's 4 good ones in there, and there's probably like 4 in the yard, over.
2: Yeah, that's fine, over.
1: Okay.
3: We're answering RTC, over. Jeff, are you there, over?

0: ATM, CM3324, over.
1: Dale, we heard the conversation. There was just a lot of talk going on. So, yeah, the 16 and 19 are already switched. The 16's in the DF. We've got the 19 with us. We're just about to hit Iron Junction. Over.
0: Okay, it sounds good. If you just want to leave an air slip in with them cars, stuff will get picked up with 568 tonight. And then if you could make sure that 16 gets on the 400 double for the Murph, over.
1: Sounds good. Yeah, I'll hang the air slip on the arm and store like usual.
0: Okay, thanks. See you tomorrow.
2: All in, track 9's clear, over.
1: Yeah, we're supposed to put this in one, over.
2: Okay.

Okay. Here comes some signals there at KY Junction for Edwards Oil over. I think it's Metro.

0: Vanilla, Charlie Wallace, over.
1: Adam.
0: Are you guys still sweeping the crossing, over?

0: We are, Pinner, but come on through if you want to come down and set off. I'll let Tyler know.
1: Bird's going to come through. I got to get some machines back. I'm going to hire over some to Keenan, but just wait on some time first. So I'll give you a call when we got the green light to move.
0: Yeah, thanks. Whoever's coughing in there, tell them to stop. Over.
1: Have a fault, over.
2: Volt's answering, over.
1: Hey, good to remove the derail. We're just sitting tight. We're done working. So, yeah, good to pull it whenever you're ready, over.
2: Copy that, pull on the derail.

0: customer service answering, over.
1: Sir, it's CN3310, HF3082, start the party, CN Light Power, we also have the CN3321. Heading to Virginia to grab two cars, over.
0: Alright, what was that lead engine again, over?
1: CN3310, over.
0: Alright, copy that.
1: Approach an event, Casco, main, and vehicle.

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0: at 2730, reporting clear on track 1535-14 between milepost 75 and milepost 70 at 1016-1016. Is that correct? Over.
1: And 16 Stewart, over.
0: Air Mission GTB number 24110 to now read the VNSF 2623-2623, over.
1: And 16 Stewart, over. That's 16 Stewart, over. Yeah, that's 16, over. Right, over.
0: Well, let's get you one all the way up there. We'll see what happens, over.
1: Green, clear, over.

0: and 16 Starkovich, over.
1: I think Lee Dispatcher, Kelly Lake, radio over.
2: Shermer answering for Starkovich, over.
1: 7242, all switches between West, Kelly Lake, and Key Watton. Line lock from main track, you correct, over.
2: You want us to give the siding back? Can we keep the main?
1: All right, I appreciate it. Technically, dispatch route.
0: Run around, but we'll look at that later.
2: Copy that. Thank you.
0: Thanks, so.
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3: Where are you guys headed, over?
4: Going to Virginia, over.
3: Going to Virginia. Hey, Roger, I'll get all the way here, over.

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1: Any LBT, you got an authority when you're ready to copy.
2: RTC, CM 3324, over.
3: Go ahead, over.
2: Yeah, can we get one light headroom out of the yard at Northgate, over?
1: Sorry, number 1629-1629 to Pineal. Work between North Fairlane, switch yes, and North Fairlane, switch yes on the main. Work between North Fairlane, switch no, and Keenan, switch yes on main 2. Work between Keenan, yes, and Keenan, yes on main 1. Okay, that 1020-1020-JAA. Over.
4: Speeding track authority 1629-1629 to Foreman Pineo. Line 6, work between North Fairlane, switch yes, North Fairlane, switch yes. Work between North Fairlane, switch no, Keenan, switch yes on main 2. Work between Keenan switch yes plus Keenan switch yes, main 1, 1020-1020-JAA, over.
1: 33245. So, we've got to contact Charlie, make sure sweeper's all the way on that Fairlane crossing, then you can travel down and then stop on main 2 before you cross over to 1 at Keenan location. So, I still got to get the south leg and south gate. Over.
4: Roger, got to get a hold of Walsh, see if he's sweeping here to get through. Stop before the crossover. You got to get some more authority there, over.
1: That's all correct. Over.
4: Here.
1: Hey, Walsh, over.
2: Okay, that'll do.
5: I'll just stay off.
2: 3324 is set at 7, over.

0: AOBD, good to roll north. Bye-bye.
1: Roger, good to roll north. Here we go.
0: Neil Whippy, you on 16, over?
2: I'm on 16.
0: You copied all that? I'm going to stay on rail, so we'll sandwich you in between us, over.
2: Hey, you guys are going to stay on rail, and yep, I heard you guys talking.
0: Let's roll.

0: Garcia and John Pinio.
1: USR false, over.
0: Off track, in the clear, over.
1: That, you're all off track, in the clear, correct, fella?
0: All correct, sir.
1: All right, thank you, Dave.
0: You betcha, full tilt.

0: What up, BT, over. Keenan, Noah, Southgate, yes, on the leg there. You're all good, and all switches are lined into the yard track. Keenan Yard, over.
1: Copy that. Got Keenan, Noah, Southgate, good into the yard, over.
0: Yeah, Keenan, Noah, Southgate, yes, all good in the yard. I do see there's a train making some moves in there, so once you do get into the yard limits, just watch out for whatever he's doing, over.
1: Roger, once I get in the yard limits, look out for the train. I think there's a crossing right in there.

0: that off right away, over.
1: Because I went right in the beginning there, so. Should be good, just I see it's, yeah, U-730, he's making moves, but it looks like he's got lights in the north gate, so hopefully he's moving north and not still switching south ones over.
0: Roger, thank you. Oh.

0: Roger, you got a good copy of that, over.
1: It's rainy,
0: yeah, good. We are watching. That's all correct.

EM detector. 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Main 2 north. Bound

0: 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Main 2 north bound.
1: And 33, 24, 7, 8, 7.

0: What's up?
1: PTC is freaking out on that 529A. Thanks for filming. I'll get right back to you.

0: Hey, Whippy and BT, I'm going to be giving up Main 1 and Main 2. I will keep Leg and Southgate. Over.
1: Main 1 and Main 2. Keep it
0: Southgate. That's correct.
2: BT, copy.

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1: BT is set off, we will clear
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1: Tail answer, Lake Edge, over.
0: Your back wall set off and in the clear.
1: Your back wall set off in the clear. BT also set off in the clear, correct, Dova?
2: Correct, Dova.
1: Alright, well, rendezvous here up at the depot. Make a number. Get you some signatures there, Brandon, over.
2: Roger, rendezvous up at the depot.

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1: CN detector, mile 46.0, northbound

0: 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Hold on a little bit.
1: CM detector, mile 46.0. Northbound.
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0: See you, that's 16, over. Go ahead, over. Now you can proceed to the next detector. I'll get the chief to look at it. Thanks, up.
1: That's a leak on the CN 3003 North, over.
2: CN 3003 North, over.
1: Morning, gentlemen. Nice job on your detector test there at 44-1. Thanks for calling that in to report it, and you guys have a good rest of your trip, over.
2: All right. Have a good one, over.
3: That's kind of right.
4: Are you there?
5: Yes, sir.
4: Question for you. Since we're going 30 since the detector, did the RTC says, okay, the next detector, does that relieve us of going 30, or do we still got to go to the next detector? We're trying to look it up, but we have no signal.
1: You're good to the next one. He gave you relief on it, over.
4: All right, I just want to make sure that it relieves us of the speed restriction as well. All right, thanks. Here we go.
5: Have a good day, guys.

Good morning.

be in Aloise Yard to the key tackle. Jeffrey, will it be bike pass today, over? Very good, thank you.

CN detector, mile.

Right.

CN detector, mile 56.0. Northbound, no defects. Temperature 79F. Total axles 416. Speed 40. Detector out.

0: Yeah, we were having some problems with PTC that came back up, and we're using TripOff, and then we had to redo it, and it just says destination unknown now.
1: Yeah, you know, if that's what you guys want to do, I can get you signals around the Y or up to KD and then down, however you want to do it, over.
2: You know, a departure, you would lose your train makeup once you try to initialize with TripOff, with PTC. That's what's going on.
1: Okay, here come signals over.
0: Just let you know, destination's unknown. I'll have TO up, but it'll be running manual.
2: All right, copy that. TO will be up and running manual. This is SR Sierra Romeo. Starkovich, over.
1: Is that Hinkley dispatcher, Kelly Lake Vocal, over?
2: That's 16, Starkovich, over.
1: Warren, I'll go ahead and get it back from you because it shouldn't be too much longer in this other the broker train. Be ready to go. Should be ready to go anyways. Over.
2: Thanks.
1: Yeah, no problem. Once you guys get clear of it and get down there, we'll get it back from you. I think it's Metro.

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0: 16 south, reporting clear on track 135-15 between TTC Boylston and South High Switch Foxborough at 11-16-1116. Is that correct? Over.
1: Seeing customer service and answering them.
2: Sir, CN 3310. You show us Paul and those two cars out of AZ31 at 11 o'clock heading to Keenan with them, over.
0: 535-18 is displayed. Ready to be rolled over.
1: CNRTC 196. CN 8900, over. Yeah, meet one here, Britt.
0: 6716 south, track 1 number 535-18, we're releasing clear of mile post 27 and T27 at 1117-1117. Is that correct? Over.
3: Okay. 408, ready to go up here, over.
0: Yeah, mile post kind of cut up on you, the 27 over.
4: Viking T-Rail, source. Railing, again,
0: 5031-30. I think leaves better.

0: 10 detector, mile 63.9, northbound.
1: The 16 over. Yeah, no worries. Right up the main app right there, waiting for one off the rainy. He's leaving Perry. They cleared up that work block early due to the wildfire smoke, so we're running the rainy. Thanks out.

0: centered on my way back.
1: CM detector, mile 63.9. Northbound, no defects. Temperature 74F. Total axles 416. Speed 45. Detector out.

Yard Rat is going to get gas over. Roger.

Yeah. They pick you up where? Oh, yeah, I see you.

0: seeing 3003 North on the formula in charge of the 529A, Mapple 73.39 over.
1: Main to main, Cosmos and IC 3133.
2: We'll probably quit flagging here at 73.39 on the rainy sub. Over.
0: Alright, got two properly equipped flag units, 529A at Mapple 73.39, okay to come through at track speed, over.
2: Well, cracked over. See you when you get here. Perfect job.

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10 detector, mile 7.4 north, found

Sector mile 74.0. Northbound, no defects. Temperature 81F. Total axles 416. Speed 3. Detector out.

Shannon, to CM 3003 North, over. The time behind you, we're going to hit the crossing, over. Correct, over.

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ASAP 2957, reporting clear on track 105.07-7, Korea Mile Post 501 and CTC KY Junction at 1143-1143. 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POS forms up to date. Is that correct? Over. I appreciate it. I think we've got trail.

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0: 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Is that correct? Over.
1: 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Correct,
0: I'll talk to you after a bit. 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
1: Correct, over.
2: Correct, Dan. Well, thank you there.
1: Thanks, guys.

Thank you.

0: myself, Coleman, Flagman in charge of the rule 529A on Apple 73.29 Unity Drive, over.
1: How'd they make you out? Coleman, to get a little bit closer, over.

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1: Maintain a star for answering for the CN 8900 South. We have two TWO public deployment here in the rainy sub 529A at the crossing. Over.
0: Hey, rule 529A, mile pole 72.39, unit drive has two properties for the segment, and
1: it's all cracked over. We will see you when you get here. Over.

UN detector, mile 74.0. Southbound.

CN detector, mile 7.0. Southbound, no defects. Temperature 83°F. Total axles 392. Speed 39. Detector out.

0: 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Over. All right, I appreciate it. Technically dispatch route.
1: We'll see if we get through. Also, be getting time behind you to move this thing over.
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1: Four, five, and the clearance of 3-2-1,

10 detector, mile 7.0. Southbound, no defects. Temperature 83F. Total axles 5.98. Speed 4.3. Detector out.

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FF Deceptor. Mile post 84.9. No defect. Repeat, no defect. Total axle 7.38. Temperature 81 degrees. Out.

CN detector, mile 63.9. Southbound, no defects. Temperature 7.8°F. Total axles 3.9.2. Speed 4.2. Detector out.

8900 south, mount pole 55, 1103, 54.7, 529A, mount pole 51.6 south.

0: 16 over.
1: Yeah, 8900
0: cell phone. Right, over.
1: 56 detector, we're not going to have that reading for about half way over. Could you give us the total to give after it goes out here in about a mile, and okay to the next one?
0: Okay to proceed, over.
1: Okay to proceed to the 44.1 sector, thanks, over.
0: Thanks, up.

0: 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Any flagmen? Mel route over. I don't know if you can hear us, but we're stopping for this 529A here at Mel route over.
1: So you're stopping for the 529A on this route over.

CN detector, mile 63.9. Southbound, no defects. Temperature 7.8°F. Total axles 5.9.8. Speed 4.4. Detector out.

All right, what do you need? Just up to 501 over. Are we going to have track four number 507-507-9 NINE to the Venus at 2957-2957? Xbox 4 FOUR, work between CTC KY Junction and MOFLA 501-501 on main track, one box marked 4 over.

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Matt, is all correct, over. 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Yes, because that's right.

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CN detector, mile 56.0. Southbound, no defects. Temperature 82F. Total axles 598. Speed 18. Detector out.

Now, B-7-2957, reporting clear on track 1507-9 between CTC-KY Junction and Milepost 501 at 1322-1322. All mainline switches are lined and locked for main use, and the position switch forms up to date. Is that correct? Over. All clear. You guys done for the day? Over. All right. Copy that. Appreciate it. Have a good rest of your day. And 17 Cleveland Petro.

10 detector, mile 4.1. Southbound, no defects. Temperature 7.7. Total axle 3.9.2. Speed 4.7. Detector out.

Facility, call Miss 10-3381 South over. 10-3381 South. Good afternoon, gentlemen. Nice job on your 529A test. Have a good rest of your trip South over.

0: USF Hinkley, dispatcher, Kelly Lake Radio. All right, I can only get you up to Mile Post 7 on the Casco sub for now. Is that going to be enough? Over.
1: For you. Stop here, Joe.
0: Okay. That's a good warrant. Here comes his back over.
1: No, I'll be recording from the crossing back to here, so no big deal.

I think that's 7242, permission on 6.6 between TGCKY Junction and Mile Post 502 with no additional authority needed. That's all, Crystal.

0: 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Same milepost. I was showing 30 mph. 30 mph. 11.9, 11.9 is 12.8, 12.8, main and main 1, ONE, only, 1338, 1338, JAA, correct. Correct. And then, NMPH here, 6237 could be voided. 6237 voided out, 1338, 1338, JAA.
1: Conductor battalion over. They hooked up to this 3316. I'm guessing it's staying here, just the DMIR units you want to take. Okay, all three of them.

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1: Yeah, CN3321, that'll be here later, but could you go 7454 if that's good with the goal? South end of Keenan over Largo.
0: Straight into Largo?
1: Yep.
0: And the leader right now is a 3310.

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0: All right, good one. 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
2: CN detector, mile 4.1. Outbound, no defects. Temperature 7.7F. Total axle 5.9.8. Speed 4.3. Detector out.

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0: DMR 408, set and center at Oak.
1: Correct, 186.
0: Three ore cars or three large?
2: Yeah, no. No, I got about one large car to hit the light.
0: Okay, 16 and a tone.

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0: Mar 408, set center to
1: the you still on 8? 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Hey, our engines won't fire. The yard says use the MRF power because they're not going out anytime soon. 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So that was Marlin's power, you know, of course, because they didn't actually do anything to it.

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Fine, go ahead, push it. Okay, and armed up, I got 88 on the rear.

Tower 408, understand you are in the clear, over. Okay, rising point, track 7, 50, and firm up, 408, over.

Can detector, mile 46.0. Northbound, no defects. Temperature 84. Total axle 4. 3, 2.

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Track 7, releasing and testing order. Okay, yep, in the clear.

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quite a few that I already know. Do they have a paper with it from yesterday? Do they need an air slip on it? Thank you.

0: and 16 over.
1: Yeah, you step 1382. Yeah, now the 18-3123.
0: What do you have for the lead?

0: All right, you guys are switching out here. Fleet of Beyond, reverse movements, Granite, Southgate, over.
1: Coming to Virginia.
0: All correct.

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1: CN detector, mile 7.0. Southbound.

0: sector, mile 46.0. Northbound.
1: Okay, thanks, sir.
2: Okay.

CN detector, mile 74.0. Southbound, no defects. Temperature 85F. Total axles 4.28. Speed 4.2. Detector out.

ASS, 7842, reporting clear track 155-52 between CTC Kiwat and MOPO 7 at 1356-1356. All such line locked normal, is that correct, over? NSF 7242, reporting clear track mark 507-10 between CTC KY Junction, Mopos 502, 1434, 1434. Is that correct, though? Okay, thank you. NSF, yes, now.

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1: CN detector, mile 63.9, southbound.
0: 125, 25.

CN detector, mile 63.9. Southbound, no defects. Temperature 81F. Total axles 4.28. Speed 4.3. Detector out. Detector, mile 60.1. Main 1 northbound, no defects. Temperature 86F. Total axles 4.32. Speed 3.9. Detector out.

0: at RTC Desk 16 on Homewood, over. Scene 3211, over. I mean, he kind of did. You're going to see 302 at Shelton Junction. He's coming through Minorca, so I'll get you up to Shelton for him, and then you're going to see a 302 at Britt, over. Let me see, guys. He is south of Glendale by 10 minutes. 302 is coming through Minorca, so you'll be waiting on him. I mean, he might not be there before you, but it should be close, over.
1: Okay.
0: 16-0.

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2: 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Please, dispatcher, PTA is 4174
1: south. I don't think he gave us fleeted.
2: I said he gave us fleeted.
1: But I'll tone him off.

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2: That is correct.
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EM detector, mile 74.0. Southbound, no defects. EM detector, mile 56.0. Southbound, detector out.

0: CNRTC, that's 16 on Homewood, over. C3123, do you need it in fleet, over? Alright, here we go, over. That's 16 on.
1: Got a light, IC3123 is moving approach, locate. Head over. One more, here we go.

0: EN detector, mile 56.0. Southbound, no defects. Temperature 84F. Total axles 428. Speed 40. Detector out.
1: Charlie, as soon as I'm done brooming this stretch, I'll have him fill the next spot in.
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0: 3123, this is Carmen. 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

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No defect. Repeat, no defect. Total axle 7.38. Temperature is 4 degrees out.

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Mile 7.0. CN detector. Mile 63.9. Southbound. No defects. Temperature 80. Total axles 610. Speed 45. Detector out. CN detector, mile 4.1. Southbound, no defects. Temperature 7.8. Total axle 4.28. Speed 4.2. Detector out.

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Over.

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Southbound

0: CN detector, mile 56.0. Southbound, no defects. Temperature 84F. Total axles 610. Speed 39. Detector out.
1: 2789 south, mile 55, 40 mph, 54.70.

0: 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I can hear this one, over.
1: This one's working. Still at CN 3345, 45, 22, 23, 21, 22, 21, 22, 21, 22, 21.
0: CN 3345, 3345 North reports clear of track authority 2122, 2122 with no switches handled at 1537, 1537 KMW. Over. That is all correct. Over. Thank you. That's 16 up.
2: Going ahead, 10.

sector, mile 50.9. Northbound, no defects. Temperature 82. Total axle 592. Speed 36. Detector out.

0: 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Here we go. 20.
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CN detector, mile 4.1. Southbound, no defects. Temperature 7.8. Total axles 6.10. D4.1. Detector out. CN detector, mile 4.6.0. Southbound,

0: Mommy, keep going ahead or what?
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0: VPN detector, mile 74.0. South found no defects. Temperature 85°F. Total axles 4.92. Speed 4.6. Detector out.
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CN detector, mile 66.8. North found no defects. Temperature 8.8°F. Total axles 5.92. Speed 2.5. Detector out.

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0: 3321 over.
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2: CN detector, mile 63.9, southbound.
0: C3305, go ahead, over. Yeah, 7186, still a good one. Okay, copy that. Headed back to Pokey Light Power. Let me talk to Blaze, and I will get you signal indication, over. Thank you. That's 16 out.

0: CM detector, mile 63.9. Southbound, no defects. Temperature 80°F. Total axles 492. Speed 4.4. Detector out.
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Erail, Riptrex, restore yearling position, IC 3123. 16, I'll ring up the RTC, I'll give them back that light in case there's someone coming.

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1: RTC, I see 3123 here at Keena, we're all done with the light at South Gate, you can have it back.
0: Copy that, I see 3123 done with the signal at South Gate, okay to take it down, over.
1: Fred, we'll be giving you a call back here with some different engines. We'll be taking a train up to the north after a bit, over.
0: Okay, sounds good, talk to you guys soon. Does 16 out.

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Mile 56.0. Southbound, no defects. Temperature 80 F. Total axles 492. Speed 43. Detector out.

copy that, guys. I have one to come up with shovers on him, so the shovers will have to come down, and then I should have a spot for two of them. You said that's 16 out. CNRTC does 16 on homeward over. Yeah, you 3316, go out over. Seven 610 is a good one over. Okay, copy that, plenty of fuel today over. I'll get you signal indication there. Just keep an eye on the CDU because I did just change some speed restrictions north of Kelsey, but they should come right to you. Over. Thank you, guys. That's 16-0.

10 detector, mile 4.1. Southbound, no defects. Temperature 7.7. Total asphalt 4.92.

0: 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Doesn't impact current time, 30 minutes to the west.
1: CS 3345, copy that. I'll give a call up now. Thank you.

CN detector, mile 60.1. Main 2, southbound, no defects. Temperature 84. F. Total axles 384. Speed 19. Detector out.

CN detector, mile 74.0. Southbound, no defects. Temperature 81F. Total axles 212. Speed 40. Detector out.

PM detector, mile 63.9. Southbound, no defects. Temperature 7.8°F. Total axles 212. Speed 4.6. Detector out.

EN detector, mile 56.0. Southbound, no defects. Temperature 80°F. Total axles 212. Speed 42. Detector out.

10 detector, mile 4.1. Southbound, no defects. Temperature 7.5. Total axles 2.1. Speed 4.5. Detector out.

3315 North, that's level 45, one fuel restrictions 1103, level 46.9, 48.3, 30 in the main, 47.7, and 48.3, 10 in the main.

CN detector, mile 4-6. North found no defects. Temperature 7-9F. Total axles 3-9-2. Speed 2-9. Detector out.

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CN 8882, over. You just have one if you want to sneak up a little bit closer to him. 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Thank you, guys. 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
2: Okay. I'm all set, you can pull it in, it's about one short.
0: 3319, go ahead, over.
1: Yeah, we're all done here with our train. We got DOB 7455-7455. Ready to blast off out of South Keenan here to the north of.
0: Great, TTPO 7455 is a good one. Just keep an eye on the CDU. Do you want me to add any other engines over?
1: We got the 3324 for that other engine over.
0: Okay, copy that, guys. I'll get you a signal indication. I do have a northbound that's going to come by, but I'll let you follow him up to the northbound signal indication over.
1: Looking for the lights, thank you. Appreciate it, CN 3319.
0: Thank you.
1: That's 16 up.

0: 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Northbound.
1: I was thinking a 716 was going to call, but we'll line you up, over. I think you guys can see it.

0: CNR 2-16 and 1-1 over. Yeah, 2-31-93 over. Yeah, 4-7-4 didn't go off. Let me see if I have a standby over.
1: CN detector, mile 46.0. Northbound, no defects. Temperature 79F. Total axles 504. Speed 25. Detector out.
0: Yeah, I thought it was there, but you guys are okay with the next one of them. Okay,

CN detector, mile 60.1, main 1, northbound

0: CN detector, mile 60.1, main 1, north, found no defects. Temperature 82F. Total axles 392. Speed 36. Detector out.
1: One.

Yard 716. Proxy yard 716, over. Just grab the power off 54. Don't bring in the power to the host or anything. Just grab the power off 54. I'll send customer service that we're swapping power. Yeah, 1959 can actually do something tonight. Yeah, just the power off 54.